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2: It is okay to say what you are not happy with. It is okay to express your dissatisfaction and to demand better governance. But it is not your right, whoever you are, to destroy the economy that the people of Kenya has built painfully over the years. It is not your right to affect or interrupt the right of other people, to destroy public property, to destroy roads and infrastructure. That is not within your right. Express yourself, disagree, demonstrate when you must, but please don't loot a supermarket. Somebody went and got a loan from the bank. They are still paying for that loan and they are not government officials. Please don't destroy their property.
1: En sekta noto nebo somanet ko kamwa inendet kole tindoo serikali panganutik chebo kitoror kanetik cheite 50,000 en kenyitab rabishek noto nebo 2026-2027.
2: When you came to State House, you heard the president's directive that you are going to review the career progression guidelines so that we compact the job groups so that you don't have to take a lot of time in one job group or so many steps along the way. And that process is ongoing. In this budget, I confirm that we have factored in money for promotions. Initially, the target was 25,000 teachers. You informed the president the number was not enough, and the government now will be promoting 50,000 teachers. And some of these teachers, the last time they were promoted was 15, 10, 12 years ago.
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7: this is good news to the residents of wazin kishu we have had that stalemate for over a year but because of negotiations so we feel that all of us should come together agree as a family of the residents and the family of elders so that you can serve our people better
1: kangalal agne ne banga chireten company nebo elders noten ko David Singoe
8: We took time because we were going through a lot of paperwork to see the tariffs charged in places like Mombasa, Nairobi, Nakuru, Kisumu, so that at least we understand this tariff, why was it high in the first place. We came to the middle ground in this negotiation so that there was give and take.
1: Akchotan kastane nyun ko en kainda lawi gabe mete chigaitun ko ngete newsroom na tene bo kalenjin ke gurenan hilare cheruyot testa yepchit MOFM amunita ne nyorchini lawi gabe mete chititotin en kasarta ne nyolo
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1: 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So faithfulness is key. In New Tokyo, county referrals, sub-county hospitals, about health centers, in Kenya, Musima, KIA, the two tests, civil examination with acetic acid. Civil cervical cancer, ko free, namami, yachi.
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only Agolin got to meet Wally? 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

0: The NBA playoffs are underway, and now you can trade every game on Kalshi. You can also trade on who wins each series, the conference finals, and the championship. San Antonio is currently trading at 19% to win it all, meaning a $100 trade pays out over $500 if they take the title. On Kalshi, you're trading against other people in a live market. No house, no odds makers. And as odds move, you can buy in or out anytime throughout the postseason. For a limited time, download the Kalshi app and use code PASS to get $10 when you trade $10. K-A-L-S-H-I. Kalshi. Trade on anything.
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0: Yes, Linda Chepkosge, Tiendo North Nigararan, good missing. 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
0: The NBA playoffs are underway, and now you can trade every game on Kaushi. 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San Antonio is currently trading at 19% to win it all, meaning a $100 trade pays out over $500 if they take the title. On Kaushi, you're trading against other people in a live market. 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

0: Chop me top Jason Christo, go my sister no permanent. 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

0: The NBA playoffs are underway, and now you can trade every game on Kalshi. You can also trade on who wins each series, the conference finals, and the championship. San Antonio is currently trading at 19% to win it all, meaning a $100 trade pays out over $500 if they take the title. On Kalshi, you're trading against other people in a live market. No house, no odds makers. And as odds move, you can buy in or out anytime throughout the postseason. For a limited time, download the Kalshi app and use code PASS to get $10 when you trade $10. 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Trade on anything. The NBA playoffs are underway, and now you can trade every game on Kalshi. You can also trade on who wins each series, the conference finals, and the championship. San Antonio is currently trading at 19% to win it all, meaning a $100 trade pays out over $500 if they take the title. On Kalshi, you're trading against other people in a live market. No house, no odds makers. 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For a limited time, download the Kalshi app and use code PASS to get $10 when you trade $10. K-A-L-S-H-I. 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
6: Hata huo ikiisha, itachukua muda. 4, 5, 6 months for those people to repair their refinery. It's a big problem. We should not laugh about it. It's not something to incite people about. It is like COVID. We need soberness. Fortunately for Kenya, we got into this G2G, where we contracted 3 major oil marketing companies in the world. One is called ADNOC, Abu Dhabi National Oil Corporation. The other one is called ENOC, that is Emirates National Oil Corporation. The third one is called Aramco of Saudi Arabia. These three have helped us in sourcing for fuel all over the world. So they are not concentrating on the Middle East. That is why we have uninterrupted supply in the country. But it is landing here at a high cost. We have to subsidize.
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3: 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I'm going to run for now, eh? I love that. Come on, my FM, come on, come
0: on. Come on, come on, kabisa, kabisa.
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6: The NBA playoffs are underway, and now you can trade every game on Kaushi. 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

0: The NBA playoffs are underway, and now you can trade every game on Kalshi. 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

0: 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Neboy in a conference in a report not about quitting go quit so much of it did you tell us about conference of it a going for our indo not about report not about quitting go quit so I'm not going to leave a conference as of it report in barakit ne marimaji report in a baby getting your leg in a go yag in your nagi go yag pc we and kine ne go yag in wiki in a gire go low ye much a report in a same bit of rainy each two as of it a going in na fast not a bane Never report not an abogo quitting corporate.
1: All participants are on hold.
0: Okay, Safisana, me chip to me, then I'm meeting in a run. A bit of a story, vole vole. I get it, Mezima, Nimezima, Nagaral, a bit of a story, vole vole. I'm meeting the old participant that sing it to Wana. I gave me to me, I'm meeting wasi wasi. Engpe tuta braini.
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2: 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Many got a name for this day. I got to do a team of women say, and that I can't know you know. So good, you see, I'm going to live like what I got. I'm going to say, and that I can't know you know. But if I move to the check on the way to our school for a week, the Bible for a team that I mean, and the people who bought. I think what he said, I got it to the end of August.
0: Asante sana Amon Kirui Lambo in a cab ngengo ya sani sana. 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
4: Hata huo ikiisha, itachukua muda. 4, 5, 6 months for those people to repair their refinery. It's a big problem. We should not laugh about it. It's not something to incite people about. It is like COVID. We need soberness. Fortunately for Kenya, we got into this G2G, where we contracted 3 major oil marketing companies in the world. One is called ADNOC, Abu Dhabi National Oil Corporation. The other one is called ENOC, that is Emirates National Oil Corporation. The third one is called Aramco of Saudi Arabia. These three have helped us in sourcing for fuel all over the world. So they are not concentrating on the Middle East. That is why we have uninterrupted supply in the country. But it is landing here at a high cost. We have to subsidize.
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5: Reject Finance Bill 2026-2027, and that is our position, even as a party. Thus those elements of hatred and division will not prevail, but we must put them precisely, yani bila kusita, barua yandikwe, na iwe recorded kwamba should anything happen again, these are the people. There are cases, some of them, their cases will be very easy. Ni kuangaliwa tu. By the way, it's only that witnesses were killed. I don't think that fire was ever closed. So the whole world is watching Kenya, because Kenya is an important nation.
6: So lazima atuletee sarakasi. 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
2: Yes, and you go in my film get the scene a little to get in a little gonna yatu sight and one side mood and bugging bag about a day said mutataba at about Gunaya to see a common stana technical 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